mundane, a masterpiece. Oh my, my, oh my, my love. I take one look at you, you're taking me out.

0: Before you go, there's something I want you to have.
1: Oh, it's beautiful. But wait a minute, isn't this...
0: Shh. Yeah, yes it is.
1: But I thought the old lady dropped it into the ocean in the air.
0: Well, baby, I went down and got it for you.

0: Fin de semana.
1: Fin de semana.
0: En el Observador 107.9.
2: When I met you in the summer, to my heartbeat sound, we fell in love as the leaves turn brown.